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1: Chad Tyson, what's up? How you guys doing tonight? Checking into Rock Thanks here on a Thursday evening. Almost to the weekend, man. One more day to go. Hang in. We got a busy show on tap tonight. We'll get you through the next 5 hours as quickly as possible.

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1: Chad Tyson, Allison Chains, rocking things tonight. Such a great tune. I Stay Away. Thanks for hanging out. Getting settled in here. If you guys need anything, the talkback mic is open with us on iHeartRadio all night long. So drop me a message over there. But if for some reason you can't talk into a little microphone there on your phone, just drop me a message on X or Threads at Chad Tyson. I'll get it there. Instagram or TikTok, though, I can't make any promises because those inboxes, you don't want to be there. We got more tunes on the way. Guns N' Roses coming up, and an early request in for Jet tonight. Do one from them for Eric here in just a few.
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100.7 The Fox. Chad Tyson. So what would you consider to be the album of summer 2026? For me, I got to go with Sublime's Until the Sun Explodes, man. We got that last month. It's good. New Dirty Heads is good, too, but I'd put that second when you stack it up next to Sublime. Until the Sun Explodes. It's killer. If you're not listening to it, check it out.

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Chad Tyson getting back into things tonight here on the air, and we're on iHeartRadio. A lot of great rock coming up in this next set here, which gets started right now with Temple the Dog, Hunger Strike.

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1: Chad Tyson, hard to believe this week marked the 50th anniversary of Dusty Hill's passing from ZZ Top. It's been 5 years now, man. Of course, Billy Gibbons and the crew, I'm sure they miss him every day, but they're still out there rocking things here in 2026.

0: Over the Bob and Tom Show, 100.7 The Fox. Chad Tyson, Pink Floyd rocking things tonight. So we got more money to hook up tomorrow with the $1,000 gas cash, which, as I've said here on the show, you don't have to spend that on gas if you want. I mean, if you need gas, buy some gas with it. If you need food, buy some groceries. If you need to pay some bills, pay some bills. However you spend this is completely up to you. Yeah. Just a fancy name we put on it. But 9 more chances lined up for you to win tomorrow on a Friday. So keep an ear out. Might be heading into the weekend with an extra $1,000 in your pocket. Your next shot at that going down. Straight up 9 with the morning show tomorrow.
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1: Chad Tyson, been seeing Lars do some interviews about Metallica playing the Sphere Las Vegas. Their residency there gets started in October, and he says it's kind of overwhelming when you're standing there looking at things, which I can only imagine. We were kind of down on the floor, maybe 10 rows back from it with Dead & Company a couple of years ago, and looking back up at things.

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0: 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Chad Tyson, Smashing Pumpkins, and today, Rockin' Thanks Tonight. That's off Siamese Dream, which had an anniversary earlier this week. That's such a great record, man. I mean, Cher Brock smacks you right in the face out of the gate. Such a great tune. And Pumpkins are playing a lot of Palooza this weekend. That officially is underway as of today. Grant Park in Chicago, running through Sunday. A lot of great acts on the bill here. They're not streaming the entire show, but they're streaming a lot of it over on Disney Plus and Hulu. And yeah, Pumpkin Set tomorrow will be streamed over there. So just a heads up on that in case you want to watch it to get into the weekend tomorrow. On the way next here on the radio, we got more Rock on Tap this evening. Tom Petty coming up. We get some Alice in Chains, too. Thanks for hanging tonight.
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City's classic rock here on 100.7 The Fox. Chad Tyson, so a lot of great tunes lined up in this. Next set of rock here, Soundgarden coming up. We get some Black Crowes too, Tom Petty. It's an all-starter right now here on the air and everywhere on iHeartRadio with us.

100.7 The Fox. Chad Tyson, Chris Robinson of the Black Crows used the night in Chicago last week to join Jack White on stage. His show, Club Radius. They actually did Freeze, I'm a Mover video on the Jack White social.

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1: Chad Tyson, we're going to be rocking that gas cash again tomorrow on a Friday. 9 more chances lined up to win $1,000 with it. 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
1: Chad Tyson, Motley Crue, rocking things tonight. So, Tommy Lee shared the story about injecting Jack Daniels whiskey, Nikki Sixx, back in 89 after they ran out of heroin. I'm like, I can't believe that. I'm like, heard that story before. Yeah, I couldn't believe it either. First time I heard it. Nikki Sixx been doing some interviews as well. Of course, Return to Carnival Sense rocking this summer, and it's been great so far. Great video highlights. I think Vince sounds the best he sounded in 10 plus years. They got Extreme and Tesla out for the ride, and Nikki said this is going to be a 1-year tour. They're not doing like part two in 2027. So next year, they'll take some time off, and then beyond 2027, well, I'm not sure. We'll see. As I mentioned, nobody's getting any younger, you know. Coming up, we got more Rock on Tap tonight. Rush on the way. We just some Metallica too. Keep it here. What?
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100.7 The Fox. Jad Tice getting back into things with Metallica. I got some Rush on the way next. Of course, they're back on stage tonight at Madison Square Garden in New York City for their second show there. That's show 2 of 4 this evening. They wrap up that run in New York next week before heading back up to Canada for a 4-night run in Toronto.

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1: Chad Tyson, that new Spider-Man movie out in theaters this weekend. I think early screening's probably already happening tonight. But we'll talk about that next because they're expecting that thing to rake in a ton of money this weekend, like more than The Odyssey. More coming up. Stay.

100.7 The Fox, Eastern Iowa's home of classic rock. Chad Tyson, AC/DC, back in Black Rock. And thanks tonight, that new Spider-Man movie out of theaters tomorrow. As I mentioned a few minutes ago, there's probably some screens going down tonight. Brand New Day, eyeing one of the biggest openings ever. The fourth film in the Tom Holland-led franchise. I think he's done a great job on these. I just don't know if it will make $300 million here in North America alone, its first 3 days out. Deadline is predicting $180 million here in the U.S., and a lot of movie experts, if you will, looking for it to make like between 260 and 280 million worldwide. So, yeah, some discrepancies there between the predictions, but it's going to be big. Just know that. I don't think it'll be.

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1: Chad Tyson, Green Days. We're back to the Shut Up Rock here on the air and everyone on iHeartRadio. If you don't have the app, grab it tonight because we got another $9,000 going out the door tomorrow on a Friday with $1,000 gas cash that you can use for whatever you need the money for if you want. But you have to win it first. So 9 a.m. heavy here. Next shot going down at the morning show.

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Chad Tyson. 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

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At Chad Tyson on Threads. Shout out to Mike. Hit me up over there tonight. He writes, Tyson, I know there's a song the Scorpions have where people whistle. Can you play that tonight? I can't remember what the name is. It's When It Changed, man. Here you go. Thanks for checking out.

0: Classic Rock, 100.7 The Fox. Chad Tyson, Blinking All the Small Things, rocking a Thursday night. One more day till the weekend. Can we just fast forward to 5 tomorrow already? You know what? That sounds good, but we'd miss out on $9,000 to give away. Yeah. I want you guys to win this money, so have your ear again all day tomorrow. Rock on a Friday. Keep an ear out for the keywords with $1,000 gas cash, 9 a.m. through 5 p.m. top of every hour. Enter them online at the website, and you might be heading into the weekend with some extra money in your pocket, all right? That's why we can't just fast forward to 5 on Friday night. Although I would love to, and I'm sure you would too. Keep it here. We got more rock all the way next. Bet coming up. Get a Space CDC too.
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Chad Tyson, Guns N' Roses, as we're back into Thanks Tonight here on the air and everywhere on iHeartRadio. 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
1: Motley Crue has that big tour running through the end of September, marking the 45th anniversary. The return of the Carnival of Sins, of course, with Tesla and Extreme on that bill.

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1: It's Friday. You ain't got no job. And you ain't got... We're not allowed to say it on the air. Never mind. Stacey hanging with you. 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
1: Thanks for hanging out. I don't know if you've seen The Odyssey yet or if you watched it leaked on X, formerly known as Twitter. The Odyssey was leaked. A high quality bootleg copy. 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

0: Classic Rock, 100.7 The Fox. It's Stacy, and just to some peers, I posed the question, name a song that's incredible to hear, say, every 10 years, but awful to hear any more than that. And one individual said Bohemian Rhapsody from Queen. And I thought, yes, it's incredible, but you want to hear it more than every 10 years. Sheesh. And another said anything from Weird Al. It takes them 10 years to forget how creative he is, but only one song to want to forget him again. And another said, right, said Fred, I'm too sexy. But I think we can all listen to that anytime.
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1: Foo Fighters going to be starting up those U.S. dates real soon, if not already, with Queens of the Stone Age. 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
1: Thanks for hanging out. It's Stacy with you. And if you're going to go see a movie, there's lots in theaters. If you're one that has entire sleeves of tattoos devoted to Marvel, well, you already have your tickets. Spider-Man Brand New Day with Tom Holland, of course. Tom Holland in The Odyssey as well, which is still doing really well in theaters. Motor City, still in theaters with not much dialogue, a lot of violence, though, taking place in 1970s Detroit. But new in theaters is this Hades Town. It's a musical. I have musical friends that are very into this.
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9: On August 4th, 1962, Marilyn Monroe died. 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
1: It's Stacy. Thanks for hanging out on your Friday. Don't hang on to Thursday, you goofball. This one, Transcending the Generations.

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1: Thanks for hanging out. 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
1: That there, that's my favorite Aussie tune. I love it. Shout in the Dark, it's Stacey hanging with you. Actually just marked a whole year, like a week or so ago, that we lost Ozzy Osbourne. So we have the talks of him being turned into an avatar by his very own family and volatile ins and outs there. What I'm looking forward to, though, is if it does happen, and Sharon Osbourne did bless this, an Ozfest. Ozfest would be 2027 if it's going to happen.
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1: EOB from Radiohead, Ed O'Brien, he's kind of explained that they're not going to be doing any more extensive tours. 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Mostly due to the emotional intensity of their live shows. He says they've got particularly younger fans now, and they want to have that connection with the audience, but it's so powerful that extended touring is emotionally draining for them. I get it.
2: All right, class, tell me about your weekend. 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

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Weezer, a part of our iHeartRadio Music Festival this year. A repeat offender was 2014. That was when they were on last. Motley Crue, they've been on in years past. What I'm getting at is you will have chances to win your way into this thing. Send you out to Vegas.

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0: You have less time to whatever comes across your path. Maybe it's a sharp turn taking you by surprise, another car turning out in front of you, a truck could brake suddenly, a bicyclist could enter the road ahead, or a pedestrian could be walking his doggy, and your foot on the gas might lead to some problems. You may not think any of these things could happen to you, but you won't see them coming until they happen, and it's too late. If you're speeding, you don't have time to course correct. 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
2: Good morning. Well, the highways around the area looking pretty good right now. We have light volume. Everything is moving at or near the speed limit on the main highways. A reminder that 42nd Street Northeast is still shut down in both directions between Pineview Drive and Wedgwood Drive. That should be reopening a little bit later this afternoon. With your total traffic report for the corridor, I'm Tim Weiland.
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14: Some headlines from around the NFL. Buccaneers quarterback Baker Mayfield says he feels disrespected by the Bucs' contract offers. Mayfield says negotiations are over till after the season. The Saints receiver Chris Olave reached a deal, a 4-year extension worth up to $130.

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2: You've got a stalled vehicle. We found out it's blocking the right lane now on southbound 380 just before County Home Road. It's creating quite a slowdown on southbound 380 in that work zone. Things are getting starting to pick up a little bit on eastbound Collins between I-380 and Council Street. With your total traffic report for the corridor, I'm Tim Weiland.
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1: Miss something? Here you go. We'll try to catch you up. This is Bob and Tom Extra.
2: We have a Jeffrey Oskey, as you pointed out, over there at the news desk. What have you got over there?
3: Historians have uncovered Victorian-era condoms in a British castle.
2: Hmm.
3: According to SWNS, the discovery was made while historians were cataloging more than 1,300 boxes from the Greyville family archive at Warwick Castle.
4: Oh, I've been to Warwick Castle.
2: No kidding.
3: Maggie wants to go there on our honeymoon.
4: Oh, cool. Yeah.
3: We just looked at it yesterday.
4: Awesome.
3: That's crazy.
2: What is...
4: Where is it?
2: Yeah, exactly.
4: Boy, I don't remember. I know Warwick. I went there with my architecture class when I went to spend a semester there.
5: Warwick Castle.
2: And what they found a bunch of old condoms?
3: Three sheaves were crafted from animal intestines, which would have been held up with ribbons.
5: Oh, well, that's festive.
2: You got to tie it on?
5: Yeah.
3: Yeah, archivist Laura Orris says the previous prudish generations of staff kept them hidden. The 173-year-old condoms will now go on public display alongside a collection of letters that were also uncovered in the archive. The contraceptives date back to 1853 and belong to Harry Greville, the Earl of Warwick.
4: All right.
6: Notice the bow on the thing.
4: Yeah, you see.
6: I got a condom.
2: doesn't Condom Castle sound like the worst store at the mall? The worst gig.
5: You say more because they've been used before.
4: Hear ye, hear ye.
5: Yeah. Condom Castle. Well,
2: welcome to Condom Castle. They made the guy wear like a jester suit.
4: Dost thou require a magnum?
2: We also sell wallets that hold them. Do they carry wallets back in the day?
4: I don't know.
5: I'm seeing some kind of sort of pouch.
4: Yeah, possibly.
3: Oh, yeah, I am too. For their coin.
5: Yeah, right, they wore around their belts.
2: I mean, did the Earl of Warwick have a circular thing on his wallet? I wondered. Here's a photograph of them. They
5: yikes!
2: They look like old envelopes.
4: They do look somewhat bejizzed.
5: I don't know if that's a word, Josh.
2: Now I would assume, and I'm don't you? I would assume they'd be reused.
4: Probably.
2: I would think they'd be, you know, Donnie Baker style, hanging from the. Hanging from the shower rod.
3: And you tie it on with a ribbon.
4: That's what it sounded like. But yeah, there's no elastic around the end, so.
3: That's crazy.
4: Huh.
2: Has anybody ever made condoms like those Chinese finger traps?
5: Oh, that's funny.
2: a gag.
4: But the second,
5: Yeah.
4: You'd have to have the other hole closed, too. So maybe two.
2: No, what I meant was you'd put it on and it wouldn't come off.
4: Oh, just that?
2: Yeah.
3: Well, if you ever grab it from the tip and just try to pull it off, that's what it feels like.
4: It's like taking off my swim shirt.
3: Yes.
5: A little bit.
4: Yeah.
3: A line of pants from the clothing company Zara are going viral for making women faceplant.
2: What?
3: Victims have taken to social media to complain about their problems with the flowing wide leg pants dubbed the Zara Death Trousers.
4: We keep tripping in these is the complaint?
2: Yeah.
3: One woman shared a video of her scraped gravel-covered hand shortly after tripping over her pants.
4: Remember scraping your palms?
5: Oh, yeah,
3: and another posted footage of herself exiting her garage and face-planting in her driveway.
4: I used to hate when I'd fall and scrape my palms and would pull the hair out.
2: See, they're super baggy.
5: Pushed on the playground by a bully.
2: And they go, I mean, come on. Couldn't you hem them a little bit? Yeah, they're touching the ground.
5: Well, why are they? Yeah, you're going to get your hems all dirty, right?
2: And they're so belled out, they're going to end up being in front of your toes.
4: Yeah, it makes sense that people are tripping in those. Our women are tripping in those.
3: Yeah.
4: Women be tripping.
3: Yeah, they're like the old rave jeans.
4: Yeah.
3: Jenkos or Jenko?
4: They're like almost what like a genie would wear, but without that elastic ankle.
5: Right.
2: Yeah. Well, they're part of their fall line.
4: Oh, so that's appropriate.
5: I go without saying.
2: Surprised they're out now. Well, this is kind of a negative story. Probably shouldn't do it.
5: Well,
4: too late. Do it.
5: Going back now.
2: I don't want to make fun of people losing their jobs. Never any fun.
4: No, it isn't. But is it an important story? Or
2: yeah, Microsoft is cutting 4,800 jobs, 2% of its global workforce. It says because the company's investing in artificial intelligence.
5: Mm. Huh.
2: Did you know that a friend of mine worked there? If you get fired at Microsoft, they don't show you the door. They show you the windows.
4: Mm-hmm. Yeah. Defenestration is big.
2: Don't jump.
5: Window. Fenestration.
2: Do you know what defenestrating means?
5: It's the windows, right?
2: If someone defenestrates, it means they've jumped out the window.
4: Yeah. Or you can defenestrate a printer if you throw it out the window.
5: Oh, okay.
4: But fenestration is the window arrangement.
5: Yeah.
4: Fenestration. What a weird. It's so odd that there's a word for that.
5: Yeah.
0: What a bunch of nerds.
2: Yeah, that's one of those words architecture critics, which is a pretty small group. they like to use, you'll see the fenestration. What else you got over there?
3: Oh, we got some new words. I know this is, get out your pens and your...
5: Very important writing, very important.
3: Cambridge Dictionary has added three new phrases to its database.
4: Excellent, excellent.
3: The first one, engagement pod. Do you want to try to guess what it is?
5: Engagement pod? Oh, it's where you meet someone in a pod, right?
3: A group of people who agree to like, share, and leave positive comments on each other's social media posts to make the other look more popular.
4: Wow, I was unaware of that.
5: Huh.
4: Engagement pod. Yeah.
2: So,
4: because engagement leads to the monetization.
3: So if Josh posts, I like and comment on all his stuff, he likes and comments on mine, thus getting in more algorithms so that more people will see our posts.
4: Right.
2: No one's using the term engagement.
4: I think those people who spend their time liking and checking their likes might. But
2: are you in my engagement pod? I doubt it.
3: Now, I've never heard of this, a dopamine site?
2: Yeah, I read about that not too long ago.
3: Really?
2: Is this the thing where you, it's like pretend shopping?
3: Yeah, a fake shopping site that mimics the experience of browsing and adding items to a cart so users can get the pleasure of shopping without spending money.
5: Huh.
3: That's just called my Amazon cart.
4: Where you never actually hit press.
3: The other day I looked at my Amazon cart is like $2,200.
4: Yeah.
3: And I was like, don't accidentally buy that.
6: A lot of saving for later.
3: Oh, yeah.
6: Right.
3: Lady pants.
2: So this is like, alcohol-free beer kind of?
3: Yeah.
5: Oh, yeah.
2: I mean, so people who they can like fantasy shop, is that?
3: I guess. That sounds stupid.
4: I wonder if it helps for people who are so-called shopaholics.
2: Okay, here it is.
4: You know, when you're addicted to shopahol.
2: I knew I'd read about this. Here's the article. It says, internet users are turning to so-called dopamine sites to get the thrill of making an online purchase without spending any money.
4: Mm.
2: It says, Josh, your old hometown, the trend began in South Korea.
4: Weird.
2: Spread to all over the internet. So, and for an extra fee, they'll send an empty box to your house.
4: Is that okay? You got me on that.
2: Sorry,
4: I was like, this.
5: That sounds crazy enough to be true.
2: I haven't read the whole thing. I just remember reading about this. What an odd situation. And is there one more new word?
3: Clipping economy.
5: Clipping economy.
2: Okay, I know. This is not coupons.
3: No, an online economy based on creating and sharing short video clips to increase views and make money.
5: Gotcha.
2: Do you still clip coupons, Ace? Is that something, or are they all now digital?
4: Digital.
2: They're all digital? Do you have to print them, or you just show them your phone?
4: On the phone.
2: Okay.
3: But you do have to clip them onto your phone, like at least with the place I go to, and it's like, just give me the savings.
4: Scan my card and the savings should all be.
3: I shouldn't have to move something over into a coupon folder.
2: Well, back in the day, I bet Chick remembers this one. Did your mom ever use green stamps?
5: Oh, yeah, my grandmother.
2: And you'd have those books.
5: Top Value and green stamps. Yeah. S&H green stamps, I think. Yes.
2: And I think they put stuff, you'd have to lick the stamps. I think they put the stuff that would prevent you from reproducing. I think it was a conspiracy.
5: It was like 30 books and you could get a floor lamp or something.
3: So you like trade. Was there a book that you got to go through, like a Sears catalog?
5: Oh, yeah. They had a catalog and they had the stamp books that you would save your stamps in.
3: Oh, that's cool.
5: Yeah. Hmm. And everything was a number of books.
4: Wasn't there a store?
5: There might have been stores in certain places.
4: Actual brick and mortar green stamp place.
2: Okay, this is totally unrelated, and I apologize. The last one was called what? Clipping what now?
3: It was called clipping...
4: Economy.
2: The clipping economy?
3: Yeah.
2: Is clipping still a thing in the NFL?
5: I was just thinking about that the other day.
2: They still
5: sure
2: call it
5: is.
2: That? Or is it just illegal block?
5: Yeah, there's one. If a defensive lineman's engaged with one offensive lineman, another offensive lineman can't come and block him as well or something like that. But I'm sure clipping is still a thing because that's a knee injury
2: there. They call it that. Okay. Yeah. And then speaking of clipping, Josh here is
5: going to still be, 15 yards, I bet.
2: Josh is going to be clipping off his beard.
4: Actually, Jeff is.
2: What did I say? I'm sorry. Oh, yeah. Jeff is. You've already trimmed yours.
4: Yours
2: is very nice. Look this way for one second. Oh, yeah. The bottom is now all even white.
4: Yeah. It did kind of start on one side.
2: Yeah. It's moved on over. Huh. Very good. I like it when you're more symmetrical.
4: I do, too.
2: That's helpful for me.
5: I think we all do. I think it was dark days when it wasn't.
2: Yeah, I don't know
5: that?
2: No. Jeffrey.
5: Thank God those are over.
2: You're trimming that baby back.
3: That's right.
5: Tonight, right?
3: Yes, sir.
5: I can't wait.
2: Are you going to videotape it?
3: Yeah.
4: That was a please shut up if I've ever heard one.
5: Jeff's up for it.
2: I know that.
3: Whatever you want.
2: Is your son in town?
3: He's not.
2: Oh, darn. Because I know he's quite the videographer.
3: Yes, I will set up a camera and videotape it for you.
2: Okay. I want to see it.
5: If you say so, Jeff.
3: Yes,
5: sir. I'm going to do that for you.
2: That way you can do cool stuff halfway through the trimming.
3: All right. We'll have fun.
2: Okay. I'm really looking forward to this.
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5: So, honey, are you flying for business or for pleasure?
6: I have an important meeting in Denver today.
5: Hey, that's great. 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
6: None for me, thank you.
5: Baby, has anyone ever told you you've got the most beautiful blue eyes?
6: My eyes are brown. Now, excuse me, I've got a report to finish.
5: And those legs of yours go all the way up to your neck. 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Are those real?
6: What are you doing? Stop that!
5: Come on, Toots. Give me a little sugar.
6: I didn't want to do this, but here goes.
5: Kinky. What is that? Some kind of baton or something?
6: Not exactly.
5: Ow! Ow! Stop!
7: Don't let your next flight be ruined by that annoying loser in the seat next to yours. 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Get yours today.
8: Hey, mister, could you move to another seat? You're squishing my little brother and me.
9: Yeah, you're a porker.
10: Hey, kid, are you going to eat those peanuts?
8: Well, I am pretty hungry.
10: Thanks. You don't mind if I take my shoes off, do you? Oh, boy, my feet are really sweaty.
8: I wish you wouldn't.
10: Oh, yeah, that's the ticket.
9: Man, that stinks.
10: Hey, do me a favor. Pull my finger.
9: I don't like that trick.
10: Come on, do it.
9: Well, okay. My eyes are burning. I want my mommy.
10: Whoa, that's wicked. What do you think of that, kid?
8: What do I think? Let me show you what I think.
10: Oh, you made me f*** myself.
8: Now, give me back my peanuts, butt face.
7: The Mile High Club works on even the most obnoxious passengers.
11: Hey, Shooter, it's Kid Tarmac. Hey, guy, I'm glad I got you on the phone. Yeah, well, I just boarded. I'm at ATL on my way to CLT. Yeah, I've got an ETA of 6 Eastern, but I call at 5:45. We'll make time in the air. I know. Well, I've got the laptop out, and I thought we could go over those spreadsheets. Hang tight, got another call. Ken Tarmac, it's corporate. Better take it. Ken Tarmac, yeah, I just boarded at ATL. I'll get you those samples ASAP. You bet. Bye-bye. Hey, Shooter, still there? I'm back. Now, where were we?
12: Excuse me, sir.
11: Hey, Shooter, hang tight. Give me a sec. No, I just have an elderly woman in the seat next to me poking me in the ribs. I know. Hang tight. What can I do for you, Mamaw?
12: Would you mind hanging up that cell phone? We're about to take off.
11: Well, if you don't mind, I've got important business going on here. I'm prepping for a webinar. I mean, don't you have some knitting to do, Mamaw?
12: You're giving me a migraine headache.
11: Lady, at your age, that's the least of your worries.
12: You have to be the rudest, most ill-mannered.
11: Well, what's bothering you, Mamaw? Afraid you're going to miss Jell-O night at the nursing home?
12: Why, you little bastard.
11: One of those liver spots, or are you playing backgammon? Did you hear what I told her, Shooter? I know. Oh, I found the 2 bars.
12: Shooter, Ken will call you when he gets to CLT. I just KO'd the little SOB, and now he's SOL. BFF, Shooter. Bye-bye.
7: The Mile...

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1: Hello, I'm Bart McAllister, Korean War veteran and security expert. And now with my longtime sidekick, Sid Gurney.
2: Hi, fans.
1: We're going to put this new Mile High Club through a series of tests. Ready, Sid?
2: Sure, what do you need me to do?
1: Test number one, is it strong?
2: Ouch, what are you doing, Bart?
1: Test number two, does it have a good grip? Test number three. Is it strong enough to break a bone?
2: Oh, my God, my shin!
1: Well, is it, Gurney?
2: Yes.
1: Well, there you go. The Mile High Club available at Weaponland. 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
3: 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Here's more Bob and Tom Extra.
4: Time for some letters, Chick McGee. What's going on over there?
5: Letters from emails from our listeners. Dear Bob and Tom Show, thank you and Josh for howling like a wolf yesterday when Tom read that a listener was listening to you guys on the radio station, The Wolf. I did it in my car, forgot my windows were down, and there was a lady next to me that was scared and seemed freaked out. Oh. It was awesome. Thanks again. Love the show. That's from Andy.
6: Hi, Andy.
7: Hopefully she took it as a compliment.
5: Yes.
4: Don't you love it in the cartoons when the...
7: Oh, yes. Yes.
4: When the wolf goes after the ladies.
5: Well, yeah, but he can't help it. He thinks she's so attractive. He hits himself in the head with a frying pan.
4: Uh-huh.
5: He can't help it.
7: The only thing that will help in that situation is hitting yourself in the head with a frying pan.
6: So is that where the wolf whistle came from the cartoons, or did it...
7: Tex Avery had a lot to do with at least perpetuating it.
5: Oh, yeah.
6: Sure.
4: I
6: have a letter.
4: Oh, go ahead.
6: It's confirming what you brought up yesterday. This is from my cousin, Amy. She said, listening on delay. Sadly, she didn't hear it live, but she sent us a photograph. She lives on Lake Murray in South Carolina. There are her binoculars right next to the door where she can look out over the lake.
4: Again, my contention is if you have a lake house, you have to have a pair of binoculars.
6: Yeah, I think she has two right there.
7: Nothing that's going on there.
5: Yeah.
7: There's a chalkboard, one of those chalkboards that says lake life, living on a lake isn't lake life enough.
4: You got to remind yourself. Yes.
5: There's something about this. Oh, there it is. It's lake life.
6: Yeah.
5: That's right.
6: Yeah.
7: I don't like the different colored straws in the...
4: That's what...
7: Yeah. You got to stick with one color.
6: They have a lovely
4: bar. Wait a minute.
7: We got booze.
4: There's booze in the bottom shelf. Good eye patch.
5: You got your Tito's.
7: Your booze.
6: We stopped there on the way to South Carolina. They have a beautiful home on a lovely lake.
4: So are there gators in the lake?
6: I don't know. I didn't ask.
4: Is it in South Carolina?
7: Life.
6: Yeah, it's a big lake.
4: I'm guessing there are gators in there.
6: You think?
5: Oh, yeah. That sounds like toothpick wisdom.
7: If there are gators in there, maybe write that on the chalkboard as opposed to... Warn us who are...
8: Beware of gators.
4: Yes, maybe a needle point saying, look out for the gators.
6: They never said a word about gators.
5: I don't know. Pillow, yeah.
6: But
5: gators are
6: you were probably correct. A lot of people on lakes have binoculars, I guess, to look at...
4: Well, you guys were asking why I would have binoculars, and when we lived in the lake, we had binoculars. Sometimes you want to go watch the weather coming in. Oh, look, there's a water spout.
8: Well, you can see with the naked eye, can't you?
5: Wait a minute.
4: Yeah, you want to get a look-see.
5: Where's my Knox? Let me get a look at that.
4: There's a rowboat out there by the water spout. Uh-oh. Call the Coast Guard. Now, let's move from boats to cars.
6: Okay.
5: All right.
4: Scum Stew is from Chris in Cincinnati. I was at a car show in Piqua, Ohio over the weekend.
6: Nice.
5: Miami County, yeah.
4: It's a small mall with only a few stores and a small food court, a Mexican restaurant, and an arcade. One of my buddies I was showing cars with couldn't remember the word for arcade, so he said, you know, the casino for kids.
6: Oh, that's funny.
4: Apparently, somebody must have a gambling realm.
6: What kind of car is he showing?
4: Doesn't say. He's had a great weekend.
5: Somebody's in the market. She's getting the itch.
4: My teammates took home 5 trophies for our cars.
6: Oh, nice.
4: Yeah, it doesn't say what kind of cars they were, but they must have been very nice to win the trophies. Well, thank you very much, Chris. We certainly appreciate it.
5: The name of the mall in Piqua. The Piqua something mall. The Piqua Upper Valley. Springfield.
4: We also had an interesting story yesterday about a new invention in Japan that is
6: the human refrigerator.
4: It's called a human refrigerator.
6: Yes.
4: It's a smart idea.
6: in case you're over.
4: If you have
6: overheated,
4: I mean, have you ever seen those things where someone comes into a hospital and they're having heat stroke and they basically cover them with ice?
6: I have not. Yeah, but that would make sense.
7: Yeah, it works pretty well.
6: Yeah,
5: well, I've seen it on TV shows. I don't know what goes on in real life.
4: Yeah, they got to cool you off. Well, so this is a this is a refrigerator that a human gets in it, and it cools them down.
5: Well, but that's not totally accurate. He doesn't get in the refrigerator. It kind of the refrigerator forms around him. He doesn't have to move a jar of mayonnaise to get into the refrigerator.
4: Well, it's more of a
5: form fitting thing.
7: A cooling pod, I think.
5: Yeah,
7: they call it.
4: It's a somewhat non.
5: You're making it sound like.
4: It's a somewhat non-traditional refrigerator.
5: Yes. Oh. You can't stack it in the corner of the kitchen.
6: Okay, a Japanese company has developed a human-sized refrigerator to help people combat the oppressive summer heat.
4: It's called the Hyman box, by the way, which seems to me to be kind of redundant.
6: The Do Hyman box.
7: Yes, please.
6: A one-person cooling booth that maintains a temperature of 59 degrees Fahrenheit. When a person gets into the box, the air has been chilled to around 40 degrees. It blows out towards your head, neck, shoulders, and back for instant relief.
7: See, I don't think this doesn't sound like it's marketed as a, we're going to save somebody's life at a concert because they overheated. This is, are you a millionaire and you're a little hot? Right.
5: This correct. Is a vanity thing.
6: Users
4: okay, no,
6: feel noticeably cooler in around 5 minutes.
4: We have to do a correct. It is. It looks. Have you seen a picture of this thing,
5: Jason? It does look like a refrigerator.
4: It looks like a phone booth.
5: Okay.
6: Sure.
4: It's
6: mounted on wheels. You
4: with a glass door. It is a refrigerator.
5: So you need a buddy if you're going somewhere. Because you can't get in it and then move. You have to get in it and then they wheel you.
7: Oh, it looks like a restaurant
4: there
7: refrigerator.
4: You go.
6: Right.
5: Yeah. Yeah.
4: It's big enough this lady's sitting down in it.
5: Well, it looks just like a Porta-John, only it's
4: very good.
7: Stainless steel.
4: Yes, it's got clear, clean angles, lines. It looks like a very nice high-end refrigerator.
6: Sells for about $10,000.
4: But my point was, I said this is a great thing. Be great to have at a concert for people that were having heat stroke, they'd get in the fridge. Or, I mean, if they had one of these, have you ever been at Disney World when it's 100 degrees?
6: Oh, yeah.
4: It's brutal.
7: That's what the Hall of Presidents is for.
5: Yeah, you know that.
7: That's the walk-in refrigerator at Disney World.
6: Mickey's Magic.
4: You know that's my favorite ride.
5: And it's a small world.
7: It's not a ride.
6: It's not a ride.
4: It's a presentation.
7: Barely an attraction.
6: Yeah.
7: Because there's nothing attracting about it.
5: Abraham Lincoln.
4: For years, I've been trying to convince the people at Disney to do the Hall of Vice Presidents.
5: Warren G. Harding.
4: They'd have no interest. In,
8: technologies.
4: By the way, congratulations.
5: Millard Fillmore.
4: I don't know the exact number here, but our current vice president
6: Had
4: a baby, and I wanted to say it's
6: fourth.
4: But it's the first time a
6: 150 years
4: sitting vice president's had a kid.
6: That's exactly right.
5: No kidding.
4: Yeah. So whatever your politics are,
5: I had no idea.
7: Always exciting. Yeah.
5: I saw some video of the vice president doing some sort of charity work at a food bank or wearing a hairnet. He looked very nice.
6: Okay.
5: Wearing the hairnet.
4: No. Don't you think if you're a vice president and they hand you to the hairnet, your handler would go, optics? No.
5: Optics.
6: Well, but it shows that he's worried about
4: I know.
6: It.
5: But he wasn't wearing a beard net, just the hairnet.
4: Oh.
5: And he has a robust beard.
4: Yeah, maybe you draw the line at looking ridiculous with a beard.
7: Well, you get
4: Okay, so anyway, back to the human refrigerator.
5: Yeah.
4: Uh-huh. This would be perfect for, like, a Disney World. Wouldn't you pay $10 when you're... the hottest I've ever been in my life was at Disney World.
7: I would not.
8: They have those spray things, though.
4: That's not even.
6: The Mr. Things.
4: But if I could go sit in what I'd like to do is have a place where they would take your clothes, wash them.
7: Oh, my God.
4: You could sit.
8: Where do you go naked?
6: Why don't you just go back to the hotel?
7: You're looking for Howard Hughes World, not Disney World.
5: You have absolutely, in correlation, the worst ideas to what you think are the best ideas.
7: Yeah.
4: No, if there was a place you could go and cool off.
5: In the entire universe.
7: I would not pay $10.
5: No.
7: Oh, I cooled off 30 seconds later. Hot again.
6: Right, yeah, exactly.
5: Anybody got another $10?
4: One of the things, there's not enough shade there. This is also true at the state fair. There's not enough places where there's shade.
5: See, hear him? He thinks he's really got a handle on something, and he doesn't.
7: Because they need more shade. They're not going to plant trees where they have big state fairs, typically.
4: They have like a pup tent that four people can sit under while eating an ice cream cone.
5: I've never seen a pup tent at any state fair the United States.
4: The point is, I think that this human refrigerator is a great idea. I mean, if you were at Disney World, I'd pay $10 to sit in this thing for 20 minutes.
5: Well, you're insane.
4: But this is for people that could be in danger.
7: Right, but they're not marketing
6: they're not,
7: it like
6: yeah,
7: that.
6: Yeah, they're not.
4: But my point is...
7: This is invalid.
4: No. Yes. I want to get to my letter, which I haven't even touched it.
5: Oh, my God.
7: Well, that's your fault.
4: I was making the point that William the Refrigerator Perry...
5: Son of a bitch with this again.
8: I'm done with this crap.
5: As Josh would say, come on with this.
4: William the Refrigerator Perry. Now, there may be some of our guests who don't know who the fridge was. In my mind, probably one of the great... First of all, one of the only defensive players... What is defensive lineman?
5: Whatever you want to say.
4: Score a touchdown while playing for offense.
5: Absolutely. Unbelievable. Just an amazing human being.
4: Quite the hoofer. If you saw the Super Bowl shuffle, I think he certainly is an outstanding dancer.
5: Dance, yes.
7: One with the old soft shoe.
4: But I would say that's certainly one of the great nicknames in the NFL. Come on. It's got to be top 10. Don't you think?
5: It's really, really an easy nickname.
4: So the point is, if you're known as the refrigerator, why wouldn't you hire this guy? Dear Bob and Tom Show writes, Brian, you are asking, what is William the Refrigerator Perry doing right now?
7: If we really wanted to know, Brian, we would have Googled it.
5: Yeah.
7: And in fact, I think Christy did.
8: No, it's going to be a joke.
4: He's running.
7: Oh.
8: See?
7: Brian, I take it all back.
5: Yeah. All of a sudden, as often the case, you are a comedic genius. We jumped far too early.
4: Then I got this other letter. Apparently, the fridge is out there working.
8: Okay.
4: This guy had a chance to meet him.
8: Yeah.
5: Well, every now and then you'll get someone whose nickname's the refrigerator. He might have some investments gone wrong every now and then, I would think.
4: This guy actually met William the Refrigerator Perry. He's got a brick company with his brother.
7: How about that?
4: And he was real nice. I'll dig that letter up for you in just a second.
5: Do they build bricks? let's see. My sister, my dad, and I got to meet William the Refrigerator Perry. My nephews and I will have some pretty cool signed NFL cards for Christmas this year. Don't tell them I'm going to give it. This is from Facebook from somebody. I won't say who it is. Hmm. Also, somewhere around Chicago. Oh, Joliet Catholic. He was signing... football card.
4: Here, this is from Solomon in Ocala, Florida.
5: Very wise.
4: He goes, I listen to your show at night before I go to bed. I met the fridge in South Carolina. He and his brother own a brick company. I was there getting a load of bricks to take to Colorado.
5: Now wait a minute.
4: I got lots of questions here.
5: Hang on a second. Are you saying the refrigerator owns a brick company? Is that what you... That's interesting.
4: But here's
6: my
4: question.
6: Why would you travel all the way to South Carolina?
4: These must be some bricks. Because I'm assuming these are bricks of... reefer. I don't know.
6: Oh.
4: No, I'm kidding. They must be some exotic bricks.
6: Must be.
4: I'm sure you can buy bricks in Colorado.
5: Now if you've met William the Refrigerator Perry, please get a hold of us and tell us your story. How you met
4: Jason,
5: the fridge.
4: Now we got to get him on the phone. When a fridge was what, like 6'5", 350 or something?
5: Give or take.
4: Yeah, big guy. Mm-hmm. Had a great college career. He'd been nicknamed the fridge his entire life.
5: Yeah.
4: And, one of the famous, what was it, 85 Bears?
5: Yep.
4: Super Bowl winners that they're still talking about in Chicago.
5: Yep, like 48-10 or something. Or 52-3, beat the Patriots.
4: According to Solomon, I was getting a load of bricks to take to Colorado. He was joking with me because I had a New York Giants hat on. Cool letter, Solomon. Thank you very much.
5: Hey, the fridge will give you the business if you ain't got a Bears hat on. Yeah. Oh, yeah. You don't want any of that.
4: I called it messing with the fridge. Anybody messing with the kid? Nothing. Pat, at least you would have recognized that.
8: I didn't recognize it.
4: I had the melody similar to the one.
8: It was
4: perhaps the notes were wrong.
8: It was not
4: in the wrong
8: close.
4: Sequence.
7: Like
4: the wrong key.
7: No,
4: but it was.
5: Now, Josh,
4: the enthusiasm.
7: Blues Brothers
4: the enthusiasm is.
5: Josh, have you ever met William the Refrigerator Perry?
7: No, which is why I have to live vicariously through our listener letters.
6: Yeah,
7: so please,
5: exactly. Yeah.
7: Continue sending. You know what? Even if you've seen him on TV, I want to know about it.
6: Apparently, he did a meet and greet with fans in Aiken.
7: What?
6: On June 7th of this year.
5: He was just
6: signing
5: there
6: autographs.
5: Two weeks ago.
6: Yeah.
7: Well, was he hounded by refrigerator companies wanting him to be the spokesperson for us?
5: Yeah.
4: I don't understand why.
6: Carolina. I'm trying to find out.
7: Because he's irrelevant.
5: Talk about top of mind.
4: If you were a fine athlete, part of a Super Bowl winning team, and your name was Ted Frisbee, the Frisbee people would want you as their spokesperson.
7: Maybe back then.
5: You know, Red Grange doesn't get a lot of offers to do commercials either.
7: No, he's
8: for crayons or nothing.
4: Have we? Who's the oldest sports living figure doing
5: NFL quarterback? I don't
4: doing know. Commercials these days. There's some guys hanging in there. Namath does some kind of.
5: You can get insurance while you sleep or something.
7: Right.
5: Yeah, something like that.
4: Yeah, so he's what, from what, 67?
7: And then he looks at the camera and goes, I just want to kiss you.
4: Joe, come on.
5: And ladies and gentlemen, closed circuit to everyone listening, we are trying to drive Josh mad. So please send us your William the Refrigerator.
7: We might as well embrace it.
5: We might as well.
4: The guy was great.
7: I agree.
5: Was.
7: I agree. He was fun.
4: Excuse me. Was. You are telling me about was?
5: Yes, but
4: what's that maroon cap right there? What does that say?
5: In private,
4: what
5: I don't
4: say?
5: I don't
4: does
5: trust
4: it, say,
5: it upon
4: it,
5: others.
4: Does it say Washington Redskins?
5: You and
4: was,
5: your
4: was
7: it's still
4: was.
7: A team.
5: Yeah. Yeah.
4: No, it's not. It was.
5: Oh.
4: Now they're the Washington Commanders.
5: You don't.
4: We're commanding
5: your,
4: you.
5: Your logic about arguing is the fur.
4: I know it
5: trout.
4: Is superior, isn't it?
5: No.
4: It is. I admit it's very hard to disagree with me. I never
5: superior,
4: can.
5: Superior, all right.
4: Only one who disagrees with me is, well, everyone in my family and both my dogs. But that's another
5: If they
4: story.
5: Want to be wrong, they'll disagree.
3: Okay, don't then. Leave. Bob and Tom Extra continues in just a minute. Jeez. 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
1: Jess Hooker is at the news desk.
2: I am.
1: Jeff Oske is at the NHTSA sports desk.
3: What's up, buddy?
1: Nice. Looking rad. There's Ace Cosby.
4: Hello.
1: I'm Josh Arnold. There's Tom.
5: Thank you very much.
1: You're welcome.
5: Just getting organized over here.
2: Jeffy, is that your bedroom voice?
3: I don't have a bedroom voice.
2: You don't?
3: I don't think so.
5: Beating on the door saying, let me in.
3: Stop starting without me.
1: Are you a high-pitched completer?
3: I'm silent. I'm like a ninja.
1: Oh.
2: Really?
3: Oh, yeah.
1: What's that about?
2: That seems very opposite of you everywhere else.
3: Well, I have three children. That's what that's about.
2: Gotcha.
5: I just like the word completer. That sounds like the name. If that isn't the name of a band, the Completers.
1: I knew a girl who complained because her husband was a high-pitched completer.
2: Oh,
1: the way she said, the way she put it was, I was like, oh, that's no good.
2: That is no good at all.
1: I mean, what do you do?
2: That's a deal breaker.
5: That's a one-way ticket to Christopher Street.
2: Yeah. You put a pillow over his face.
1: I mean, you got to want to, it's a bummer when you don't want to please.
5: That's an Anderson Cooper arrival.
1: I'd like to think old AC is, it goes the opposite.
5: You've heard that Anderson Cooper giggle, right?
1: Oh, yeah, yeah.
5: That would be it.
1: Okay. I sometimes have a high-pitched giggle. You do, too.
2: Yeah.
5: No, well. I think it depends on the circumstances, yeah. Certainly. We had a story about the python hunt going on in Florida, but this is a different snake story that I think is creepier.
2: It is creepy. Floodwaters triggered by Typhoon Maysak unleash hundreds of snakes from a snake-breeding farm in China.
5: Now stop right there. A snake breeding farm.
2: Mm-hmm. Why?
3: And because we wanted another COVID.
5: And among other things, they're breeding the deadliest of snakes.
2: Yes. The Independent reports that heavy rainfall led to the escape of nearly 900 reptiles, including venomous cobras.
5: Do they have to harvest the venom for anti-venom or something?
2: Is that what that is?
5: I don't know. I do not know.
1: I don't know either, but
5: I mean, boy. It doesn't sound, the snake farm, what is it? And the cow goes moo, moo, moo, and the duck goes quack, quack, quack, and the snake goes, no, it doesn't fit. Snake farm.
1: You guys know the Ray Wiley Hubbard song, Snake Farm? Just sounds nasty, Snake
5: There's
1: Farm.
5: There's a song?
1: Pretty much is, no. Snake Farm. It's Reptile House, Snake Farm.
5: What?
1: Oh, it's awesome. It's about a strip club.
2: Oh,
1: they call the Snake Farm, but it's
2: okay. That's cool.
1: So good.
5: Who does it?
1: Ray Wiley Hubbard.
5: Okay,
1: Snake Farm.
2: Viral footage showed scores of snakes swimming through floodwaters, while another video showed villagers trying to catch the snakes with bamboo sticks.
5: Well, that'll do it.
2: An official said the team has been organized to capture the snakes. One person has said that they were bitten and is receiving emergency care.
1: Man,
2: yeah,
1: King cobras are terrifying.
2: Yes. Yeah.
1: They're massive.
2: Is that the ones that have like the ears? Well,
5: it displays out. Yeah.
1: Crazy.
5: Like a bad neighbor. Snake farms.
1: Are those snakes?
5: Yeah. Yeah. It looks like a raft of snakes.
1: It's comical. Look at these snakes.
2: They look like little baby
1: Loch Ness's? Yes.
2: Yeah.
1: It looks like a ton of Loch Ness monsters going down a river. Yeah. As Tom said, rafted up.
2: What are those striped ones? Is that
3: that'll hurt.
1: Look at that guy. That's a cobra staring right at you.
2: Oh my gosh.
3: Hey, Joshy, you want to come join our snake posse?
1: I'm good, but I appreciate the invite.
5: Snake Posse sounds like a cool name for a band.
3: Oh yeah.
5: Yeah. I found Snake Farm.
1: Oh, it's so good.
5: Is this clean?
1: Yeah. Yeah.
5: Because, here we go. Every time I do this, it ends in the first words always end up being obscene.
2: Yeah,
1: I love this song.
5: Okay, here we go. Hello, Snake Farm, are you there?
2: Here it comes.
5: Is this it? Oh, nice guitar.
1: I don't know what version this is.
5: Oh, my gosh, this is Paul Thorne's version.
1: Oh, okay. I was going to say, that's not... That's...

0: Yeah,
1: it's great.
2: I've never heard Paul Thorne's version.
1: Wow, I love Paul Thorne.
2: Yeah, I do too. That's
1: good. He's a frequent visitor, by the way.
3: I feel like I could have written those lyrics.
2: Oh, really?
3: Yeah.
2: It's a fun one, man. That's a fun one.
1: Snake Farm. Again, yeah. I didn't know there were such a thing.
2: But in that case, it's a strip club.
1: I see. Okay.
2: You can get bit at the Snake Farm.
0: Is it a real strip club? Do you know?
2: Not that I don't know. Oh, okay. I don't know.
0: Might have to look it up. Now I'm curious.
1: Wow. I'll have to find out why you would have a real snake farm. I mean, it must be for the venom, I guess.
2: I don't know. In China, though, it could be for those wet markets. You never
0: they
2: know.
0: Eat them?
1: Oh, to eat them?
2: Yeah. Yeah. Have you had snake before? No. I've seen it, and I have not had it.
3: I've had fried rattlesnake.
2: Okay.
0: Yeah, nuggets.
3: But they had a bunch of interesting game. Like there was like lizard or what? One of those lizards.
2: Like and iguana.
3: Iguana. They had alligator. And it all pretty much tasted the same.
1: Was it all? Is it all battered? And
3: yeah, it was all battered and fried. Yeah, but the rattlesnake nuggets weren't bad.
0: No, I thought they were kind of chewy. To be honest, a little chewy, a little tough. Yeah.
2: I had rattlesnake eggs one time, but that was just a clever way of the restaurant. That's what they called their jalapeno poppers.
3: Oh,
0: that's cute.
1: But I mean, so this was this point. In this case, this was a flood.
0: Yeah.
1: Following what a typhoon.
0: Yeah.
1: I mean, flood bad. Snakes worse.
0: Yeah.
1: But I mean, this happens with floods here in the States, not a snake farm, but you get the snakes gators are all coming up and the gators are coming up. Yikes. Okay.
0: Relocated?
1: Yeah. Yeah. Okay. That's our two snake hunt stories.
0: Yeah. No more snakes in the news.
1: What else you got?
0: A recent study suggests that people who view pornography more frequently tend to experience higher levels of depression.
2: Hey, that makes sense.
3: Well, they just aren't viewing the right pornography.
2: Yeah. Quit Googling crying chicks.
3: Yeah.
0: The findings suggest that this relationship exists independently of a person's age, gender, or moral beliefs about watching pornography.
1: Interesting.
2: I think that would be, I can see why there would be a correlation there.
0: Yeah.
2: You're not out meeting people. You're...
0: Yeah, you're
2: kind of etching away at your soul. Yeah.
0: You're missing out on the most fun part of sex, like being with someone, right? No? Jeffy?
1: You know, they say that people who are into butt play are bummed.
0: They're bummed.
2: Is that what they say?
1: Bummed out and bummed in.
0: Do you think that after you view, you feel better? You feel energized? You feel happier?
2: It depends.
0: Yeah?
3: Yeah.
2: Sometimes, yes. Other times, you know, when it's the day after Christmas and I just spent the money my grandparents gave me. I didn't really feel great about that.
1: And In the Outdoor wasn't that much of a good movie anyway, right?
0: All right.
1: It's not just a Zeppelin film. Yeah.
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the home of Bob and Tom Show, 100.7 The Fox. Welcome to Friday, everyone. I just want to say I love you. I'm Teresa. I'm about to give you $1,000 every hour, and this journey moment should set the tone for the whole day. 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

0: 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Welcome to Friday, everyone. I'm Teresa. Today's a big day. Five Finger Death Punch, new album, Legacy, is out. Got a new Greta Van Fleet single out, so dive in. Well, you know what? Dive into the Five Finger Death Punch. If you're not a big fan, you will be by the time you listen to the album. All right? Trust.
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2: So yeah. Does the shark come back to the same town over and over?
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1: This hour still, I've got White Stripes, Simple Man by Lynyrd Skynyrd. You know what? Simple Man. That's all you need to know. It's on the way.

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1: It's time to win some money, honey. I'm Teresa. You got a keyword right after Metallica here. 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
1: Let me jump in to let you guys know Dunkin' Donuts just dropped an iced coffee bucket. 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

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It's Teresa. A little shout out to Cedar Rapids right now. 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

0: 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I'm Teresa, just giving you a little love on that $1,000 win.
1: Oh my God, no way. 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I can't believe I won. So we got a machine.
0: Finally, right?
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0: Well, look, another success story. 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
1: Happy Friday. This hour, I got some Hotel California, Metallica, Skid Row. Oh, this is like an MVP. This is the best hour you're going to hear on the radio all day. Promise. And I got a $1,000 win after this.

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This back-to-back moment deserves an Oscar, an Emmy, just a whole EGOT situation. From Inner Sandman to I Remember You. 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

Hey, it's Teresa jumping in to see, have you made us preset number one yet? 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

0: Wake up to the Bob and Tom Show on 100.7 The Fox. Welcome to the weekend. Can I declare it the weekend? I don't have a gavel. I've got eye drops here. Let me see if this works. That's close enough. Welcome to the weekend. I'm Teresa. Don't forget to open up AXS.com and just kind of window shop what's left of our iHeartRadio Music Festival tickets. This is going to be, and it's in September right there. Two nights, one stage. Epic. Like if you're a free bird, you haven't vacationed in a minute and you want to see two great nights of amazing music, Muse, Goo Goo Dolls, Weezer and more. I mean, Snoop Dogg. Let's go. AXS.com. Just go take a peek.
1: 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I'm sports journalist Ari Chambers.
2: Hey, what's up, y'all? 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
1: It's not Friday without a little Danzig. Enjoy Mother and then a $1,000 win right there. It's just after the top of the hour.

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Welcome to Friday, everyone. 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Even the money smells better. 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

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Let me jump in to remind you, Alice in Chains celebrating 30 years of their MTV Unplugged, and they're going to do a re-release on vinyl September 25. 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It's going to be insanely amazing.

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I'm Teresa. Go up and frolic into the weekend. Have a good one. Thank you for everything and letting me hang out. I'm putting a fork in it. I am done. I love you.

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Oh, it's the best day of the work week. It's Friday. Happy Friday, friends. My name's Chumley. We do have your shot at $1,000 gas cash. Only three more chances left. Your very next chance coming up in only 3.5 minutes right after the Red Hot Chili Peppers. Here's Scar Tissue.

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0: 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Hi, it's Chumley. Happy Friday. I know, life's good. Weekend's almost here. There's a list of celebrities that were surprisingly rude in real life. You really never know what these celebrities' day looks like. You know, they could be having a tough day. It happens to us all. But there's a couple on this list. Will Ferrell, somebody wrote that he was a complete jerk when they encountered him. They said they didn't even know it was him until after the interaction. He was dressed in ski gear. That's funny. Morgan Freeman, that's another one. I love Morgan Freeman. This person wrote that their brother-in-law served Morgan Freeman popcorn at a local movie theater, and he tried to compliment Morgan, to which Morgan Freeman replied, "Butter my damn popcorn," which now I like Morgan Freeman even more. It's hilarious. Man, I'd hate to be a celebrity. People coming up to you all the time. Yeah, I'd be a total jerk. I get it. You're one
1: step. What's up, fam? I'm sports journalist Ari Chambers.
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Hey, thanks so much for listening while you're at work. 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

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Only two more chances this week at $1,000 gas cash. That next keyword, your next shot to win. Coming up after Scorpions, here's Rocky Like a Hurricane.

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By the way, Nickelback, their 11th studio album, Everything Under the Sun, that's coming out the day before Halloween, October 30th, if you're a fan. Aerosmith's next. Nirvana, here's All Apologies.

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I'm through.

0: The home of the Bob and Tom Show, 100.7 The Fox. Oh, this is kind of cool. There's a new study that shows just 10 minutes of listening to birds sing can help you get rid of your stress. Yeah, it's cool. The key is that you must be listening to the bird song in a forest area. Just listen to the birds in an office setting. It won't cut it. Look, now you know.
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Hey, thanks for listening on that Friday drive home. 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

0: Wake up to the Bob and Tom Show on 100.7 The Fox. Hey, this weekend, I'm not sure I'm eating salads right now. That cyclosporiasis, the parasitic infection linked to explosive diarrhea, it's now spread to 45 states. There have been 6,700 lab-confirmed cases, and that's so far, with the CDC saying it's investigating more than 11,000 others. It also says at least 423 people have been hospitalized. No deaths, thank goodness. The outbreak, which is caused by ingesting food or water that contains this cyclospora bacteria, began 3 months ago. The Federal Health Agency says the only states that do not have any reported cases, Maine, South Carolina, Montana, New Mexico, and Hawaii. Yeah, be careful what you eat this weekend. They really don't have a source, so who knows where this is coming from.
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Look, I think you're awesome for listening to us on your drive home. Really appreciate it. 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Here's Sharp Dressed Man.

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Nikki Sixx says after Motley Crue gets done touring this year, they're going to take a hiatus. They have no plans at all in 2027. If you have an opportunity to see them this summer, you might want to take it. Who knows? Motley Crue, here's Kickstart My Heart.

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Hi, it's Chumley. A shout out to Cedar Rapids. 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

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Pearl Jam, here's Daughter.